green to brown, then they fade. 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

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It was so clear and wide. And I don't wanna miss a thing. Running up and down the hill, we got lost for a while beneath September skies.

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I keep telling myself I'm fine, but every quiet moment pulls me back to you.

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1: 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But wait a minute, isn't this...
0: Yeah, yes it is.
1: But I thought the old lady dropped it into the ocean in the air.
0: Well, baby, I went down and got it for you.

0: 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But you just want me home. 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Bitch, I'm all alone.
1: You gon' press me now?
0: Bitch, you gon' stress me out and cuss me out. I had my fair share of women, feelings don't catch me now.

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I'm an astronaut. I blasted off the planet, rock that caused catastrophe, and it matters more because I had it. Now I had, I thought about wreaking havoc on an opposition. Kind of shocking, they want a static with precision. I'm automatic quarterback. I ain't talking second packet. Pack it up, I don't panic.

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Know what I'm saying? Outside is back to what it was, you know what I'm saying? Atlanta, tell you about my run, you know what I'm saying? Ask Pluto Bank of 21, you know what I'm saying?

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See you at the bar, you was hardly talking. That's when I knew that your heart was scarring. Friends to lovers need a part to star in. Like, wait, babe, let me ask your pardon. This ain't Gucci, this is Prada, darling. 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

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But I'm very proud of you for doing this and for taking the step to take some distance. 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

0: 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It ain't no more what it was. Damn.
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That is when I'll know for certain that my time is up. 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

0: 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It ain't no more what it was. Damn.
1: Just wretches like my double cup.

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That's true. That's you.

0: 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I've been assisting goals, Christian pose. How you mean to know? I've been keeping it closed. Look one eye open. What you reading it for? I've been keeping it known.
1: Sometimes I see surprises.
0: Keeping it known.
1: My mind is safe when I'm
0: keeping it known.

0: had on me. Feel like I've been doubting me. It's bound to be over and over boundaries. That's new.
1: Sometimes I see surprises.
0: And that's true.
1: My mind is safe when I'm in.
0: I can't even count on me. Feel like I've been doubting me. It's bound to be over and over boundaries. That's new.
1: Sometimes I see surprises.
0: And that's true.
1: My mind is safe when I'm with you.
0: Cool, nah. Guess who got a new bar?

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And I wouldn't be calling if I didn't feel this heavy. I keep telling myself I'm fine, but every quiet moment pulls me back to you.

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1: Auf SRF 4.
2: It didn't feel right, so I went left. I crossed the line, so you left. Low lights.